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It's not that high. 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

party. 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I'm getting better at the bar games. 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

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We grew up in a place where bloody murder was the sport. I know a few gold medalists. 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

0: 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Радіо Аверс.
1: From the east side of America, where we choose pride over character, and we can pick sides, but this is us, this is us, this is. I live on the west side of America, where they spin lies into fairy dust, and we can pick sides, but this is us, this is us, this is. And don't believe the narcissism.

0: 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Радіо Аверс.
1: When she wakes up, she runs to the mirror. All that she thinks is, I wish I was thinner, as she tugs at her skin.

So what if I fall straight out of the sky? Would I rather look back and wonder and know that I actually tried?